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1: Good morning. I'm Kevin Wallace. Heavy rain pushed the Highwood River higher on Monday as a high stream flow advisory remains.

Kevin Wallace with your morning news. High River's continuing to monitor the Highwood River after water levels rose on Monday. The river was measured at 191 cubic meters per second on Monday afternoon, and Rivers Alberta forecasted that flows might peak as high as 340 cubic meters per second overnight. While that's still higher than the June peak, it's still well below the 1,820 cubic meters per second recorded in 2013. The town's expected to issue another river update later on today. Poor air quality could become a concern across the foothills over the next few days.

0: know that, Betty, hey?
1: Good morning. I'm Kevin Wallace. Hope you're having a fantastic Tuesday. I know Canada Day is tomorrow. Big holiday for a lot of us. I'm looking forward to it. We will still have all our main programming, though, for you. Yeah, Records from Home, Movie Night Out with Landmark Cinemas, 740, Stage West tickets. We have some more tickets to give away to the Calgary Stampede as well. But right now...

It's the season of sunscreen and ice cream, and we're diving right in. The Fun in the Foothills Cruiser is on the road, rambling here, there, and everywhere. 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

don't love in Oklahoma? I'm Sharon Church. Canada Day fireworks, love them. But for pets, all the noise is seriously traumatizing. If you've got a pet that freaks out by fireworks, experts say that there are some things that you can do to keep them safe. Number one, just leave them at home. Don't bring them. Don't leave them in the car. They'll go nuts. Number two, create a home sanctuary. Find an inside room with no windows. That would be best. And then number three, pet proof that sanctuary. Scared animals can become destructive, so be sure to remove anything that could become damaged. If your pet decides to get super nervous and chew, like a lamp.